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Respond to chest pain. 407A. At 6614. Bookfall Circle. Cross streets are between Stonebridge Court and Thornhill Court.

Washington 10, District 4078, Adam, for 31-year-old female, chest pain. 6614 Brook Falls Circle, across the Stone Bridge.

0: 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Respond to logout. LER 18, at 1720, South Hutchins Street, number 36. Cross streets are between Brandywine Drive and West Century Boulevard. Engine 14. Respond to Chess Kane. T420. At 2701 East 8 Route 132, number 41. Cross streets are between S. Greenwood Road and Nate Boulevard.
1: 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That call's in Tracy.
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Respond to vehicle fire. 228D. At a 3223 Hammer Lane. 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
0: It's arson 1 on the air. 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Can of gas with a Molotov in it.
1: I'm unsure if he's on the air, but we can start PDL that way.

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Farza 1, Sam 30 to copy cost 3553, 553 Valley Oak North for 940 with fire at Walmart 3223 Hammer Lane. It's going to be a 9298 in the parking lot, west of Chevron. Fire's advising is going to be a 451. Any unit challenge?

Engine 3. Respond to a known manacle. 622C. At 1230, East Hazleton Avenue. Cross streets are between S. Pilgrim Street and South Airport Way.

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0: 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This is going to be a 68-year-old male with a headache. It's just an ALS ambulance only.
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1: The 211 armed with a person just occurred near Stockton Arena, 248 West Fremont. Female 30s wearing a black shirt, brown pants, armed with a box cutter, waved it at the RP when she took his phone. He's now following her. .45 and .49, the RP is wearing a red hat and all black clothing.
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Engine 12. Respond to assault. 650C. At 5135. East Carmelia Street. Cross streets are between end and South Walker Lane.

0: I'd like to ask in the mail on that 211 call. They're on the west side of the ballpark near the water.
1: 10-4, west side of ballpark near the water. 045, 049, copy.
2: Avenue. Cross streets are between Dunbarton Way and Strathaven Way.
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St. Francis Hill, Medic 42, District 6, BPC Charles. Stage for ESO, they're en route for an assault in progress at 5135 East Carmelia Street, across of Walker.

0: Okay, I got this suspect running straight north, back toward Fremont.
1: 10-4 running north, back toward Fremont. I copied that. Fremont was being in the traffic room for a night.
2: Fremont, we're out here with them. They're taking her in the cut seat.
1: Fremont, 10-4.
2: So not any code 3. Just code 4 here with her.
1: Copy code 4. 4 is your pulse from our street.
3: 4-5. We're going to be on the street west of the west parking lot.
1: And we're on street to west of west parking lot. Zero 45.
3: Can I get my partner on two?
2: This is here, going back to here. I'm walking towards Fremont.
1: Tampa, walk towards Fremont.
2: Hey, Monty, what's up, brother?
3: Hey, just grab our car, and then 940 over here.
2: 45, copy, my bad. I ran right around the freaking stage, too.
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0: 4. I'm going to be at the dead end of Harrison, South 5, 3 Mark.
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1: Confirm. We're Lincoln Bridges. Be Lincoln 29, confirm.
2: Fire for 901B at Oak and Lincoln. Oak and Lincoln. I need a challenge.

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1: 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They are trying to get the patient out of the house. 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

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We have a restart throughout this way for a question, please. Thank you.

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1: Yeah, my bad.
3: Sorry, can we be at Burger King?
1: I forgot to be Burger King.
3: Oh, what's the subject? Go for it.
1: I copy out what the subject is called, Burger King.

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At 1247. East Market Street. Cross streets are between S. Pilgrim Street and South Airport Way.

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0: Wagon 1, King Shows 97 on Edward 45 call. And we'll be en route to the jail. We're next, 9-0.
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Engine 4, respond to F. Donovan Payne, 303E, at 6037, North Pershing Avenue, number 128. Cross streets are between W. Swain Road and Douglas Road.

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1: Chill. Traffic.
0: Got it. Do you know if any of the valet units are still on their calls, one on Pershing and the other on Lower Sac?
1: You can show them all 909 and we're all 907.
0: Just clear two.
1: Clear two.

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365, Rebecca 6 November. Roger, Baker 61415, at Lakeview West, 6724 Plymouth Road, Unit 62. 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

0: 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It's going to be the jurisdiction.
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1: Three seven 43. I copy the 940. 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

0: 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Poisoning. 622A. At 301 South San Joaquin Street. Cross streets are between E. Lafayette Street and East Sonora Street.
1: Repeating for agent 12, medic 42, district 708C, Charles, for a 58-year-old female, shortness of breath, an ALOC at 2057 Madrid, across the Castellan and the Farmington.
2: Okay.
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3: Second plate is going to be 9 Robert Queen Zebra 982.
4: 10-4. First one's clear, current 2015 Chrysler. It's out of Stockton. Second one is clear, expired 128-26-08 Toyota out of Stockton. Release out of Stockton.
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0: Shoot for Blake. First place is going to be 7, Victor King, Paul, 834. And the second place is going to be 9, Lincoln, Queen, Paul, 171.
1: First place comes back clear current 2014 Chevy out of stock. And the second comes back clear current 2010 Ford out of stock.
0: Total copy. Thank you. 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
1: Is that okay?

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Respond to difficulty breathing. 504D. At 1031, East Stadium Drive. Cross streets of between Coronado Avenue and North San Mateo Avenue. Hub 7. Respond to sick person. 201A. At 1202, Chelsea Way. Cross streets of between Fairhaven Drive and Nantucket Drive.

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1: 453 415CW 245 type in the area of King's Card Room 6111 West Lane. That's a male RP advising someone was firing 957s at him. He was on Tam O'Shanter, then said he was by King's Card Room. 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
0: Driving out.
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4: 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Cross streets are between Coronado Avenue and North San Mateo Avenue.

Repeat for Engineering Medic 34, District 504, D. David, for a 67-year-old male, having an asthma attack, difficulty breathing at 1031 East Stadium, Crest of Coronado and San Mateo. 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

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At a 3818 Hammer Lane. Cross streets are between Sampson Road and Maranatha Drive.

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Belong to sick person. 602G. At 22 Ewanka Street. Cross streets are between S Center Street and South Eldorado Street.

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At 1563, Rosemary Lane, number 307. 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
0: Park South, 2109 Times Square. 11550, male, Hispanic male, beige cap, beige shirt, white shorts, and a 415 with the RP family. 243 ring them.

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2: 17 Doug with a gun at 730 East Swain Road. 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RP does not know the subject and is now hiding in the bushes by the church. And unit channel 1. 3743, that would be call is 3637, 637.
0: Sam 43, copy 637.
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0: Can you show me around to the 3 King 11?
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3: Both units 415CW in the area of 9216 West Lane, Valley Oak North. It's going to be a left 415 with an open line. Nobody's answering zero at this moment, still trying to get further.

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2: 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Cross streets are between Pacific at WFR Road and Stratford Circle.

0: 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Cross streets are between Pacific Ave WFR Road and Stratford Circle.
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0: Doing 29, 10, 4, 8, 2, 2, 7, East Sonoma Avenue. Are you over 49?
2: Negative 49, do you have traffic for us?
0: Negative, traffic was for Green Link at 29.

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1: Engine 5, PD has a call holding. I'll see if they have an ETA. Standby.
0: 10-4, this vehicle is going to have to be towed. I know they won't tow it without looking at it first, so they're going to have to respond.

0: Control Ninja 5. There's also damage to the streetlight pole, to the crosswalk button on the streetlight poles. Damaged.
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0: 33. Can we get that for city property there, please?
1: 10-4-4, Lincoln, 42.
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1: Tower.

Hawk 7, respond to chest pain, 304A, at 7620, North El Dorado Street, number 183, cross streets of between E. Lincoln Road and Mission Park Drive.

Star Valley, Oak North, 211 Strong Arm, just occurred, 3428 Matterhorn Drive. Expect to be a black male, teens to 20s, and a silver Mercedes, unknown plate. Attacked a female, and an elderly male, 44 the necklace. Vehicle's last seen on Holman towards Inspiration. Unit 10-1.

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0: 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Seventy-three and 40 with fire for 913A 2615 Bunker Hill Drive. 913A, advise he may be violent.
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0: c'est avec le Burger
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0: Anything?
1: No, I'm sorry. Thank you.
0: Bye.
1: Thank you, Dave. Is 3 Baker 55 go ahead this way?
0: 3 Baker 55.
1: Is that anything we talked about?

Valley, Oklahoma, officer safety, 957, turn in the area of 8 Mile Golf View. The advisor of burst of 957, turn in the area. RP advising two Hispanic males and a Hispanic female in a black sedan. Throwing 957s out the window with a black pistol and a chrome tip. Three verticals, 3675, any unit, shot one.

0: 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I'm sorry.
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0: 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Cross streets are between S. Olive Avenue and South Oro Avenue.
1: Can I please have a wagon for transport?
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1: Hey, Farmer, this is a single caller.
0: And you won't call. 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
1: Negative, engine 1 Asher.

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1: Engine 1, go ahead.
0: This is actually going to be Engine 5. We're on the freeway. We're not in position. Can you start Engine 5 to Manthe and William Moss? 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
1: Copy. 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

Engine 5. 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

Dispatch, all cars, roster 6957, turn the area of Porterfield and Porter Avenue. You're at 4957 from the court. Subject standing outside during the 957s. I don't know if any of them were 957s. All cars are vertical, 3698, you need a challenge.

0: 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At 1100, North Wilson Way. Cross streets are between Roosevelt Street and Cashel Street.
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Cross streets are between Golden Avenue and North Cherokee Lane.

0: Okay.
1: So it's back down at Roslyn 6th Street, cars 945 for Nine Crunch Pack. We have paint to his legs.

0: Pacific and Lincoln. A green GMC and a light gray Jeep with a black top. They were last in southbound Inglewood. Any unit, gentlemen?
1: Talk 0937A, please.

0: 36. Prior to transferred the caller back advice while they were talking to him. Caller advised that the subject that 243 him were so close by and one of them was armed with a gun. He disconnected. We're trying to call back. It says there was one bigger 46 and route to a 245 delayed 709 North Center CN.
1: Or
0: 35 and Baker 35 10 4. 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

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Cross streets are between W. Hazelton Avenue and West Scotts Avenue.

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3: District 707, DD, that's for a 72-year-old female, AOC at 2022 Middle River, cross of Wall and Red River,

0: Edward 44.
1: 44 NASA.
2: Yeah. Well, Steve, he's not secure. That says en route for an assault at 704 South Los Angeles, cross of Hazleton and Scott.

0: 69 to copy Tower 3718 for 912 with possibly a gun at 9305 Pioneer Circle. 30-second information from brother who was at the call location at a party advised that a black male, 16, 18-year-old with dreads, green eyes, and heavy set, and gun in his pants. Unknown of any 415 or 417 and number of subjects. Request for request 3718, 718, dispatch clear, 2150.
1: I copy the call.
0: No for it.
1: And Sam 59, I copy the call.
0: No for it. Remember from VA? 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

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Respond to overdose. Poisoning. 622A. At 435. South San Joaquin Street. Cross streets are between East Sonora Street and East Church Street.

0: 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We're driving right past that grass fire on West Weber. You can show us on scene of that and start the next in units with Page and Foxtrot.
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3: 46. Can you call back to the RP and have them step out? We're outside the door, but we're not able to get in. Yeah, we were able to get in.

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1: Is that engine 3?
0: 10-4. Are we going to go to Los Angeles to the call engine 2 as well?
1: Hey, firm. I was just about to put you on it.
0: 10-4. And then FY, truck 2 is en route to San Joaquin. Truck 3 is in quarters.
1: 10-4. Thank you for the clarification.

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0: 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At 2316, Shropshire Drive. 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

0: 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Cross streets are between 4th Avenue and Louis Avenue.
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2: Did you have like an umbrella and a green jacket maybe?
1: One Baker 46, one Edward 42. Frankie's saying that he was wearing a blue shirt and a green sweater.
2: Copy, green hood sweater? Was he wearing a hat?
1: Affirm, he says he's wearing a hat, a camo hat.
2: Copy, we see him at Poppy around 2042. And then we see a large group of people kind of outside the fence on the west side at 853. Not sure if they're related. He doesn't come back in the frame on this end. Again, he does walk towards the church and then we see if he goes on camera.
1: Copy. Thank you. I'm going to clear one.

0: 26.
1: Minute 17 is going to be transporting one to St. Joseph. We'll be following.
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Respond to sick person. 308C. At 6602 Everest Avenue. Cross streets are between Whitney Street and Hammertown Drive.

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Emily was a female advising her bloods on everything. Unit, Channel 1.

0: 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Cross streets are between N. Pilgrim Street and Alley.
1: Have another RP calling in, advise that it's their friend's boyfriend, Andrew. Sonic Health 25, white shirt and shorts. 922 in a 415 with his girlfriend, Nancy. Sonic Female 23. Both 243 in each other. And walked away and then walked back to the call location. There's now a 415.

Park North, a 949 possible BPW vehicle in the area of 711 North Wilson, across the park. Advising it's a gray Dodge Durango, license plate similar to Edward Tom 2 Boy Boy 37, by a Sonic Bell with tattoos all over his face. A driver and a passenger Hispanic male wearing a blue mask, white top, and blue glove. This subject flashed a black handgun in his waistband, 5 and almost hitting a vehicle. The vehicle drove off, but the Durango still 97. Any unit, gentlemen.

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0: Yeah, we're going 97, Mike Holland, 711, North Wilson. See any further on that?
1: Hey, RP, he drove around in the Durango Slopes, yeah, 1301 East Harding. 20, copy.
0: We copy. Final Joe, say the call over again, please.
1: A gray Dodge Durango, similar license plate of Edward Tom 2 Boy Boy 37.
0: Yeah, it looks like it's here at that Nona place. It looks like there's someone with the passenger door open, talking to the driver.

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1: Anyway.
0: We're currently ETL.
1: Engine 9, the RPA is going to be at the alleyway.
0: Engine 9 copies, airport.

0: been waved off by the RA. 2001. 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
1: Pilot 21, Wilson and Charter,

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1: More towards the liquor store. 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
2: The 11-5 guy ran inside the store, and the driver's walking around the front of the car, putting something in his pants. Light sleeveless shirt, dark pants. He's going to the store now, too.
3: Alright, Tony, can you rehear that description of the mail?
2: White sleeveless shirt, dark pants, just went inside the store. They left the door open and it looks like the car is running too.
4: Tony, he's rough on the front of that white charger.
0: Today, he just dumped a Zola 20 under a white charger right here.
1: Follow the 20 underneath a white charger.
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0: see, there's a permanent plate assigned 90 Tom Union 678. It's clear current 2020 Dodge out of Stockton.
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2: To be multiple sets. We're at Walker SWU, just north of the dump, and it looks like there's another fire to the north of Walker SWU. We'll handle it. It's just not going anywhere. We'll get it after we're done mopping up here.
1: Usually by temper. For that comes back 10-8 to a 19 Dodge Durango.
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0: 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Hang unit, channel 1.
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0: 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We located a two-year-old in the parking lot in unit 21.
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0: 6.
1: Thank you.
0: The special car is parked south of 415C, 2363 Ophir Street. Try heard in the background. 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
1: 1437, 10-4. Vehicle fire at Murado and Ronald E. McNair.

0: 1, Edward 64.
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0: 1, Edward 64, repeat.
1: I hear, what code 4?
0: 10-4, copy code 4, 5 miles, Cumberland.

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0: 906.
1: 907. Can I get a code 1 fill for setback contact?
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1: One Sam 30, 935
0: on a 505 vehicle. We'll be at Park and Aurora on 6 Frank, Frank William 366. All advise on the field.
1: Park and Aurora, 10-4. Frank O, plate comes back, clear expired 7226 to an 08 Honda out of Stockton.

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0: 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Murata and Ronald E. McNair requesting PD for a 451. 929A. 1 Sam 59 will be call tree 798 798.
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LDI 19. At 900 and Church Street, number 114. Cross streets are between Eureka Avenue and West Turner Road.

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0: Perimeter 45, 1 Baker 46, were you guys able to copy the prem for that location?
1: 45, negative.
0: Just going to be officer safety prem for that call location. I'll write over to your screen.

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0: 1 Sam 23 to copy, Lakeview East, 415C, 429 East March. It's going to be at an event hall. RP's advised in there is a male threatening RP and girlfriend with a firearm. We're still trying to get further. 1 Sam 23, it's call 3831, 831.
1: Sam 23, copy.
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units are out to the 415C. Info, it's going to be a Cambodian male, 30s, wearing a gray hooded sweatshirt and shorts. Will possibly be a 211 arm. RP is advising that he 484'd someone's purse.

Benson route to the 415C for info. 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
0: Looks like Vehicle is going to be the black Honda Fit, possibly went northbound on Holiday.
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0: Just for info, the RO address is not going to be where the Mel lives at. It's going to be her vehicle, but it's registered under her, but it's a gift for him. She doesn't know where he lives at now.
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1: Okay.

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Reference call history 00909. Dispatch clear. 21 after midnight.

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0: Fresno Scotts. Green for engine 4925, District 404 E. Edwards, 44-year-old female, abdominal pain and vomiting, 20 Gateway Court with the cross of Kentfield, unit number Lincoln 9. Mercedes, that was awesome.

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0: B and Josephine. 8 Yellow Ocean Mary 930.
1: 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Okay, probably come back clear current, 22 Kiev, out of Odessa.

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Respond to difficulty breathing. 648A, at 341, Burkett Avenue, number T1. Cross streets are between Lafayette Street and Yellowstone Avenue.

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1: Whatever 68.
0: Front of 10-8 vehicle at roadway in.
1: Roadway in.
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0: Okay, West, I know 1B is to be in front of 4926 Cross Run, Cross of March. Cross of March, either two vehicles or a vehicle versus a sign. Can you, John?
1: Engine 14. Respond to overdose. 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
2: District 14, Medic 27, District 209, Adam. 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PD has a call, 982-910 Blossom, between Timberlane and Deseret.

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0: 7, we're 97 in the area. We don't have subjects in the area seen right now. Four stage.
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0: the RP 12 Act advises subject to now holding an unknown object and banging on the cars with it. Possibly getting license plate off one vehicle.

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1: Southern Lincoln 10-4. Light comes back clear current 2014 BMW. We'll be out of stocking.

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territory. We're 20415 again at 2257 Long Island. RP's calling back, advising the subject returned is trying to break in. At his car window.

0: ProRP is advising she left. She's requesting either a 914 or contact at the new call location.
1: Copy, Jesse.
0: Number 72, can you repeat?
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Morning, yeah. Sorry if you should be checking out. Pacific North, 901B, 725 West Harding, be two vehicles involved. Vehicle also hit a brick wall. Any unit, Channel 1?

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Police and Special Cars, Bear Creek West, 415C, in front of 9179 Ashburn Drive. A male and female in a 415, possibly inside of a gray SUV. 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
2: 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First one is a white BMW 8 David Henry Lincoln 691. Stand by for the other.

0: Engine 9, and Squad 9, respond to grass fire, 528A, at North Wilson Way and diverting to Nalady S Road.
1: That part is special.

0: Perfect. Hey, can you start at 939 for walking?
1: 10-4. Your first park on 502 driver, Wilson Lafayette. The Honda four-door sedan, license plate 9, Adam Robert Paul, 782, occupied by a Hispanic male. Pulled over and tried to talk to the RP, and the RP notified of air bottles in the floorboard of the passenger seat as well. Both last seen passed on a Wilson

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1: 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You copy last.
2: 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I copy. 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
0: 82 and 110 59 a copy. Call history 6363 to the RP will be your 965 from earlier. He's recording at 2:15. Advising it occurred at Motel 6 on Ben Holt. He's 417 with a knife, and subject took his light blue, dark blue, 02 Honda Accord.
1: Did not have copy.
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1: 72, copy, you can prioritize.

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LVP 18, at 1223, Southley Avenue. 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

0: Squad 9, respond to allergic reaction. 504C, at Alvarado Avenue and East Alpine Avenue.
1: Whatever, would you take so far?
2: Two on two for a couple of plates, please.
1: So far.
2: Four on two.
1: Patch on two.
2: It's going to be three plates in total. So the first one's going to be 4 Edward 98154. Should come back to a white Nissan truck.
1: 10-4, do you want the returns?
2: Thank you. If you could just memo everything in the call, please. Ready for a second plate?
1: Go ahead.
2: It's going to be 71753, boy 4. Should come back to a white Toyota Tacoma. And the last one is going to be 8 Nora Frank David 390 Gray Honda Accord.
1: 10-4, I'll memo them.
2: 64. As of right now, can we also get 2 939 started slide backs, please?
1: 10-4.
3: Six 36, District P-Poly 18 for 72-year-old female who's having chest pains, 1223 South Lee Avenue, across the Sycamore Street.

Danger Squad 9, Medic 34, District 504, C. Charlie for 10-year-old male. Allergic reaction to a spider bite and difficulty breathing. Patient be in front of the ice rink near Alvarado and Alpine.

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0: 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We circled the area. What do you feel? 10-4.
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0: Wilson and Bradford are 9 yellow, David King 940.
1: Wilson and Bradford.

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LEN 20. At 606 South Washington Street. Cross streets are between Even Street and East Tokay Street.

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Well, overdose. 606 South Washington, cross of Eden and Tope. Info PD Fontaine, and they did administer Narcan.

0: 144 bucks. Jackson Bucks on charter, California Crest plate. Sorry, Tampa plate. Charles Adam Ocean 1 Mary 44.
1: Okay, Jackson Bucks on charter.
0: Charles Adams 01 Mary 44.

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Clear fire 12-8-22, 2021 Honda. That is Stockton.

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3: Thanks,
1: 2011. You can clear person hit and run.
3: 2011, say what?
2: Con 11, you are. Where are 56?
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0: Whenever this data phone by the 6015 7007 Inglewood number 10. John Darien. Black Sweat. Causing a 415 throwing things around.

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1: California and Harding, 10-4. Flight comes back clear, current 09 Mercedes, will be out of Stockton.
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1: Three, two, three, two. 906. 72, 907, thank you. The two of the very lovely, what that was, three.
0: Two of the very lovely, 10-4.

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1: 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They're supposed to call back with an ETA, but they haven't called yet.
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0: 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Fleet letters to get up Tracy. Okay, yeah, Tracy.
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0: 42 cent traffic.

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A Gold 2017 Hyundai Elantra. 9 Lincoln Robert John. 823. 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
1: 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Baker 46, Baker's back to our current 09. 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

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We're going to the backyard and hear footsteps on the RP's roof. She did it by she had a lot on the side of the roof earlier today, but the ladder's not there anymore.

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0: November 20. Cruise on the 25-1. Church in California, 4 down.
1: You're running eastbound. 3 miles, 1 car, 1 southbound. It looks like it's a 10-8. Me northbound. Black male, black sweatshirt, black pants. Other male's gonna be red sweatshirt, west on Sonora. Continuing northbound. Come up to the cross town. Watch jacket. Someone's coming Lafayette. He's gonna be coming right at you. Going westbound. Continuing northbound. At you, you're coming right up on him. He's going to the parking lot to the west. He's right here, hiding behind the pillar. He's going behind you, he's behind you.

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0: Sorry, to the 10A Sydney Park outside of 421 East Church.
1: 421 East Church. Come back to 51-17, Hyundai.
2: All right, 22-18, we can pull off 669. Sorry, we're pulling up, Sedan was driving southbound, consistent with that group. Probably had a flash, didn't make it that far, southbound California Street.
0: There's a silver sedan.
2: It was a light color, pretty dark out here.
0: We have a Hyundai at the tracks, California. For a pleasure.
1: I'm pretty dark. We did come back to a Hyundai. It's clear current of the Asian Hyundai. Doctor.
0: Sam 30, I'll be out with 7 John David Mary 844.
1: Company that's looking back there expired 6/18/20. Clear current of 1300 out of caution.
3: Of course, there's a request to 923-459 Walgreens 3131 West Hammer, and you can tell.
0: Sam 30, I'll take 929 for this vehicle up here. It has two flat tires on the passenger side of the body damage.
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0: whenever 22. Can I have Officer Garcia 940 me at the holding cell, please?
1: Lawyer 56, what's the RO info for 8 Sam Lincoln Paul 669?
2: Sir, fire 7825, that's 1800. I was talking. Comes back to Joseph Silva of 2028 Dijon.

0: on into 10. We just passed Country Club, south, south, north of. No vehicles here. We'll keep going.
1: I'm French in time. Battalion 1 copy.
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0: 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There's a vehicle blocking the lane here.
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0: 72, any luck on a rep?
1: And if they were still making phone calls. Stand by. Keyholder Yolanda. We have 30 minutes. She'll be arriving in a red Honda HRV.

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0: Storm Baker 46 to 1 Edward 20. I'm making contact with Christina, and she has her phone now.
1: Copy. Is she over? Communication off Church Street. 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

0: 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Can you tell me the address where she could pick her up again?
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0: 1 Edward 20. Can you confirm the 926 for the tow? Bob is 987 California Railroad Tracks near UTL.
1: Flyway 32, that's California in the tracks.
0: Ten-four, they're
1: 987,
0: they're UTL.
1: 32, we're UTL, any tow truck out here?
0: Ten-four, do you have a secondary cross street?

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0: Hey, it's your ceiling vent, so I'm dripping. 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Yikes. You could hire the guy your neighbor recommended, but I'm pretty sure that's just his cousin. Do we know if he's licensed, or does he just own a ladder?
1: Listen to your home. 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

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Respond to difficulty breathing. LEJ 22. At 621 East Rockford Street, number 4. Cross streets are between Ann Cherokee Lane and North Beckman Road.

0: Engine 2033, respond to sick person, LVT 16, at a 4334 S M lane, number 16C. Cross streets are between Cardinal Street and West Cattleman Lane.
1: Medical District, J22, 72-year-old male, difficulty breathing, 621 East Lockford. 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

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At 8:30, South Garfield Street. Cross streets are between Cherry Street and East Vine Street.

in 2031 Medic 41 District and 21 for a 9-year-old female. 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Corrected address would be 845 South Cherokee, across the Maple and Vine, number 29.

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LVP 22. At 1100 S Cherokee Lane, number 29. Cross streets are between Poplar Street and East Kettleman Lane. Squad 9. Respond to difficulty breathing. 602A. At 126 East Vine Street. Cross streets are between El Dorado Street and North Hunter Street.

Engine 10, respond to fire alarm till 405H at 2654 West March Lane. Cross streets are between Quail Lakes Drive and Interstate 5 off Rand March.

Being Bridget 2032, Linux 71, District P Paul 22. For a 25-year-old female, coughing up blood, chest pain, difficulty breathing. Patient lives at the Economy Inn, 1100 South Cherokee, room 29. But she was going to try to go next door in front of Safe Light. 1110 South Cherokee. She's wearing a gray shirt, brown shorts, yellow slippers. And Gen 9 route.

0: 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District 602A is now in difficulty breathing, ALOC, 58-year-old female. 126 East Vine, off El Dorado and Hunter, Unit C's in Charles.
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Clock 2. Respond to difficulty breathing. 622A, at 229 E Church Street. Cross streets are between S. Hunter Street and South San Joaquin Street.

0: Engine 7, respond to difficulty breathing. 302A, at 754, Earl Avenue. Cross streets are between Inglewood Avenue and Eden Avenue.
1: I gotta get another unit, get up the door here at the house. That one's fine.
2: 44 in row.
3: Roger. Roger, Carter's Valley Oak Shaw. The 417 just occurred. 112 eastbound number 3. Be a black male, late 20s, early 30s, wearing a black shirt, black shorts, 417 RP with a gun.
4: District 622 is now a 64-year-old male, difficulty breathing, COPD, be in front of the gospel mission, 229 East Church, up Hunter and San Joaquin, I'll flag you down.

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0: 44906.

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Respond to difficulty breathing. 808A. At 2730, Pognitoli Lane. Cross streets are between Osceola Way and Kimball Lane.

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Respond to vehicle accident. H-505N. At Interstate 5 and Country Club northbound, so stop.

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Both units, copy the call center screen for 417-112 East Bianchi Road, number 3. Okay.

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1: 2 acres, 78, what's your cross Pershing?
0: Pushing out of Pershing and 4.
1: Ten four Pershing and 4. Number 78, the hot sheet's clear.

0: All cars need a unit to fill with 2 Baker 26 and to the 415 between room 8 1623 East 10th Cross of Tiffany and Park South. In unit 10-1.
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0: Both units of 4 and 5 C, Lakeview East of 7743, Santa Ynez Court. There is an open line with a 415 going on.

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1: 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No 4-1-500.
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1: F415F 743 West Anderson, Cross of Harrison, Seaport West. Girlfriend Tanya Galvin, Hispanic female 37 with tattoos, gray striped sheet that she's wrapped in. Knife on the RP, thinking that the RP had 44 her phone. She just walked away down the tracks, advising she was going to get someone to 243 the RP. He's going to be standing by on foot.

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1: Any unit that with a snare that can assist Two Baker 74 with the 955A at 8534 Woodhaven Way, Channel 1.
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0: Two Baker 46, I can come from south.
1: 10-4, anyone closer? Two Baker 46, I'll show you around.

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1: Still
0: at

0: Tech Fix. Oh, yes, 346.
1: Oh, yes, 346, 10-4.
0: 10-4, any answers? And switch to channel 4 for portables, channel 4. 3211, 1423 Bradford, cross at Sierra Nevada, Civic North, coming from the 711.
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0: 10-4, it's just covering in general, hold up.

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0: 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Jennifer. 10-4.

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0: 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Weakness and probable fall.

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2: 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Cross streets are between S. Hutton Street and South Crescent Avenue.

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Harold Male, abdominal pain. A Jack in the Box 4989 South Highway 99 East Furnace Road. The patrol will be parked in the silver vehicle behind the Jack in the Box.

for engine 2033 Medic 71 District P17. 80-year-old female. Heart attack. 705 Tamarack Cross of Hutchinson Crescent.

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0: Both units of 415 Lakeview East at 1044 Rivara Road, number 208. The mother of X's J's, Ariana Foster, a white female, 26, is causing a 415 banging on RP's door. The female drives a gray Honda Civic, plate a X-ray William Paul 772. She's known to carry guns in the past and unseen today, possibly 922.
2: Seeking 10 and a half.

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0: it's got for. 10444 for 1044 Rivara Road, number 208.

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Respond to chest pain. LVK 13. At 2119, Jerry Lane. Cross streets are between N Mills Avenue and North Allen Drive.

Ravine French in 2034, medic 10, district kids in King 13, 91-year-old male with chest pain, difficulty breathing, 2119 Jerry Lane off of Mills and Allen.

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2King10, just for info, we have another RP calling in, advised that the red Toyota Corolla is going to be stopped at the light going south across the charter way dental in the middle lane. The subject is possibly 922 with mirror in the car. The vehicle's still running.

210 and 266 just for info. The second RP is advising it's going to be at Eldorado and Yoka. It's across from Tortoise Dental.

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1: Hi, I'm here. It's occupied.
0: 10-4. Dispatch all cars, 7900 for 2 Baker 54, Gillimer and Montalban out with a occupied 10-851 vehicle.
1: 54, we're going to be westbound Hammer, coming up to Eldo.
0: Hammer and Eldo.
2: 54, occupied 10-851.
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0: to your notes 54.
1: 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Looks to be occupied one time. We're at a hill right at Lincoln and Eldo.
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0: Zika 54. Hey, I'm coming off Lincoln, approaching Elko now.
1: We're southbound now. We're going to be just north of Ben Holt.
2: Timber.

0: Baker 54, just confirming it's going to be a blue 2004 Honda Accord.
1: Yeah, April. We're going to be going westbound Gun Holt, run Eldo.
0: 10-4, westbound Gun Holt and Eldo.
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3: Confirming
1: 148. Good morning. I'll be right back. Can you turn
3: Nathan, what code?
0: 10-4-1-0-5 East Ben Holt.
3: The Baker 66 on a 148, Eldorado and Yoka.
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0: 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Respond to a known medical. 528C. At 2444 North Yonge Street. Cross streets are between E. Marie Way and East Robindale Avenue.
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0: 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At 6973 Plymouth Road. 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
1: 62. 7, stand by on 2. 48, what was... Can you repeat the plate? I have 9, boy, Henry, 975.
0: Plate can be 9, King, boy, Henry, 975.
1: Clear current, 2006, Ford Adelaide. Go ahead.
2: 62, hey, we had advance here at our scene. I don't believe we called for a tow. Can we confirm, did he get the wrong address and he's supposed to go to King 10's location?

0: It's memoed under 2Baker 64 as requesting it, so you do not need a tow, and it's for the 148 call?
1: Yeah, 64 is not on our call. He's going to be on King's 10's call. Can you just confirm the 96 so I can send Anderson that way? Sorry.
0: And Yopex.
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Up 2. 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At 421E Weber Avenue. Cross streets are between N. Sutter Street and North California Street.

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0: sir. Goodbye.

0: Yes, sir. Towards Wilson and Walnut for the SO.
1: Now, for their first seat.
0: 42 repeat.
1: Yeah, boy, this is our pursuit at 901.

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0: first recorded the 4 and 5 CW Valley Oak South in the area of 4770 West Lane, across of Tortuga. There's an open line with a male saying, "Stop attacking me," and another male heard in the background saying, "I can't breathe." Any unit, channel one?
1: Repeating Branchon 2031, District H. St. Henry 18. Resident reporting odor of natural gas inside the residence at 225 Royal Oaks Court off of Rivergate. They'll be out in front. They did request PG&E already.

0: 最高よ。
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Tesla Jaguar is a 211 Lakeview West, 6723 Plymouth Road. We had time delay of 10 minutes. RP was approached by two black males, 13 to 17, both wearing black clothing. The subject's 243 RP and his wife, and took his gold chains. In the unit,

Engine 5. Respond to sick person. 803B. At 120, Frank West Circle. Cross streets are between Val German Parkway and South French Camp Road.

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2: 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Cross streets are between N. Lincoln Street and Private Road.
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0: Repeating permission to Medic 1, District 621 is now them. PD on scene, the subject detained with a panic attack. You're clearing in Delta Gateway, 802 West Weber of the Lincoln, apartment 231. Dead, no further.
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0: 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Squad 9, respond to seizure, 504A, at 3700 N Sutter Street, number 283. Cross streets are between East Fulton Street and East Fulton Street.
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special course of 4 and 5 CW Lakeview West at the motel, correction, in the area of the motel 6-6717 Plymouth Road. There's an open line with a female screaming about a possible 243. Any unit, channel 1?

Engine 3, respond to AOC, 650C, at 444 S. Delmar Avenue. Cross streets are between Emar Street and East Horner Avenue.

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Respond to vehicle accident. 528A. At North F Street and East Vale Avenue.

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We have one vehicle in a ditch, one into a fence. For CHP, there is one entrapment. F. Rankinville.

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72 or 78? Baker 78, prior for a 903A, 903D type Bear Creek East at Lower Sac in Ponce de Leon. There's a silver Prius in the turn pocket. The driver's out of the vehicle on the side of the road, but the vehicle's still in the roadway.

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Cross streets are between Soviet Drive and West Vine Street.

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1: Two Baker 34.
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1: Baker 32. Place for you. Second one's going to be 5 Mary King Mary 811. And the second one will be 9 Adam Robert King 171.
0: The first is returning clear, expended 2-22-24 on an 07 Honda pending out of Sacramento. The second is returning clear current 2009 Toyota that was released out of Salinas.
2: Baker 34, can we get a Spanish speaking officer to assist, please?
0: Unit to assist with Spanish translation, 540 West Jackson.

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0: 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Respond to chest pain. 502C. At Pacific Avenue and West Alpine Avenue.
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port. I'm sorry, receiving for engine 3, this is 622 Edward. Caller is reporting a grass fire 150 feet away from the tracks. Jefferson Aurora, we've only had one caller so far. Seeing squad 9, medic 17, district 502C Charles, respond code 3. 33-year-old male, Chespain. He's going to be in the Foe Island parking lot wearing a black shirt. Pacific and Alpine.

Top 3. Respond to difficulty breathing. 622D. At 122 East Jackson Street. Cross streets are between S. El Dorado Street and South Hunter Street.

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0: 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RA, do you have a favor?
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2: Engine 2, respond to difficulty breathing. 622D, at 122 East Jackson Street. Cross streets are between S. Eldorado Street and South Hunter Street. Engine 11, respond to stroke. 222G, at 804 Diane Marie Drive. Cross streets are between Greenockway and Lisa Court.

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1: Yeah, 40.
0: Traffic for 2 Sam 20.
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0: call 3324 for a 273-5. The RP is at 201 West Locust Street in Lodi. The incident occurred at 1329 East Market Street for a park unit. A park unit be taking that report.
1: Sam 20, parking is fine. I know they're all tied up, so it's going to be a while. Can have a north unit out to Lodi.
0: Understood. My question should have been rephrased if there's a preference for unit.
1: Sam 20, I'm sorry, I didn't copy your last.
0: Any preference, or just keep it as possibly for a park unit?
1: If there's no urgency to respond out there, you can just hold it.
0: 10-4. Clear 10.

re-airing for a Spanish-speaking unit able to assist 2 Baker 26 en route to a 415C at 3243 Farmington Road, apartment number 109.

0: Urgent. I want to play 9 Sam Victor Victor 863.
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At 443 East Sonora Street. Cross streets are between S. Sutter Street and South California Street.

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Belong to outdoor fire. 622E. At 825, South Stanislaus Street. Cross streets are between Spurline and East Will Street.

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0: 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Battalion Chief 1. Battalion Chief 2. And Operator 1. Respond to structure fire first alarm. 622E. At 825. South Stanislaus Street. Cross streets are between Spur Line and Eastwood Street.
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0: 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Cross streets are between Jonathan Street and Urchin Street.
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0: Engine 6, respond to ALOC, 622A, at 443 East Honora Street. Cross streets are between S. Sutter Street and South California Street.
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0: 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It looks like an outdoor fire. We're going to get better eyes on it. 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

0: 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Respond to grass fire. 623D. At 711, Garfield Street. Cross streets are between W. Hazelton Avenue and West Scotts Avenue.
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0: Engine 9, respond to AOC, 622A, at 443 East Sonora Street. Cross streets are between S. Sutter Street and South California Street.

0: This message to Baker 78. Over. 933, BLS 12, District P, call 16, 80-year-old male who fell. Patient will be in the memory side of assisted living, 1321 South Paramount, across Tamarack. Mark, 6.
1: 907, thank you. Can you go for 1, number 9, fire back, please?
0: Hi, this is 727 B-Boy. For gas, stove, possibly, I can't shut off. 2227, certain place.

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0: special cars in 953 Valley Oak, North Hammer, and West Lane. It's going to be on Tam O'Shanter between Hammer and West. A Hispanic male, 30s, skinny build, wearing no shirt and brown pants, is laying like a starfish on the sidewalk. It's going to be next to the bus stop on the north side. Any unit, Channel 1?
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Thank you for Engine 11 Medical on District 224 to David. PD has called in for a man down. It's going to be an aged man in his late 30s, shirtless, laying on the sidewalk next to the bus stop. Cameron, Tim, Shannon.

0: Engine 3, respond to AOC, 622A, at 418, South Hunter Street. Cross streets are between East Honora Street and East Church Street.
1: Can I get a VR for 2.25 and back to 715?
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0: copy the traffic. Mac 1 A-Firm, we've done 2 laps so far. We don't see anything. We'll check one more time before we go. Hey, where are you 2? Copy.
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0: Engine 2, respond to AOC. 622A, at 418, South Hunter Street, number 3. Cross streets are between East Honora Street and East Church Street.
1: Control 1, Medic 1. Medic 1, we've done multiple laps and we don't see anyone, so we're going to go ahead and meet AREA jail.
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0: 2-8-54. Shoemaker 64 and a unit to fill 417 with the Grand Lakeview East at Douglas and Pacific. It's going to be a beige GMC plate 010933 Mary 4 Hispanic male adult driver. 417 the RP with the gun. The vehicle is now northbound on Pacific from Swain. RP will be en route home to 2552 Plantation for report.
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0: Units prior for 415F at Lakeview East, 7620 North Eldorado Street, number 33. RP's advising her daughters are in a 415 and they're throwing items in 594 in the house.

0: 这个字儿去。Jim Miller on the plate, 5-boy, John Pham, 636.
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0: to produce the following 5S245 type at Liberty Park, 1000 South San South Cross of Anderson. To be the ex-husband, Hector Talamantes, is at mile 56, wearing a tank top and shorts. Through glass at the RP and is causing a 415 stall on scene. Can you not channel 1 in 10 minutes to copy?
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repeating function for medic 2 district 5023 Charles. PDs are out for a vehicle accident involving a 10-year-old male who is conscious and breathing. It's actually going to be a vehicle versus ped, stadium Pacific,

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0: Or even 938, I'm going to say it's Janie's 937.
1: 10-4.

Engine 2034. 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At 514 Westwood Avenue. Cross streets are between W. Offord Street and Lake Street.

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1: 4.
0: Baker 26, report of a 912 with a gun, 1201 East Main, crosses Pilgrim Park North. Be secondhand information of a 647 type white male adult. On the age, wearing a white shirt and shorts. Supposed to be in front of that location, armed with an unknown type of firearm. The RP did advise that there are several 647 types that do live on the sidewalk in that area as well. 720.
2: 2720, I copy.
0: Smart call 3357.
3: 505F and 2038, Carlton Avenue. Cross streets are between End and South Tuxedo Avenue.
0: Repeating French on 2034, Max 71, District J, John 14, 64-year-old female, chest pain, difficulty breathing. 514 Westwood Avenue, Aloxford and Lake. Door's going to be unlocked.

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0: Special cars in 2770 to copy a 415F, 913A type, Bear Creek East, 9655 Cody Way, Cross of Bowie. RP son Jeremiah is armed with a screwdriver and is threatening to harm himself. 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
2: 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Cross streets are between Telencourt and Holt Street.

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LDH 16. At 833 Greenwood Drive. Cross streets are between Northwood Drive and North Ham Lane.

for being French in 2031, Meg 72, disturbed gait in Henry 16. Analysis, difficulty breathing, 84-year-old male, 833 Greenwood Drive off of North Woodenham.

0: 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Two Baker 44 off the highway.
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0: And 2 Baker 64, 965A Lakeview East from 1221 Rosemary. The center, Tenago, patient Duran Lewis. Female wearing a gray shirt and jeans, left on foot with a walker. He was last seen at the gas station near Pershing Rosemary. Able to care for himself, but he is very aggressive. 70.
1: Do you send 70? I copy the 965A.

Engine 4, respond to sick person. 302B, at 614, Nyang Avenue. Cross streets are between Emerald Street and Stonecrest Street.

Paul Carr, still need a unit to respond Civic North for the 415 involving a possible 502 driver. 04 East Essex, cross the center, any unit channel 1?

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1: Airport 1. Air 41, you can show us a route to the 405 over 901.
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0: How car still need a patrol unit to fill with Mary 41 and 3 Charles 3. I'm out to the 415. 502 type, 404 East Essex, Carlson Center. Any unit, gentlemen?
1: And 2 King 10, just for info, we have somebody else calling from Pershing and Brookside. They advise that your 965A is eloping and tried to 243 them with his walker. Direction of travel was on the east side of El Monte.
2: Uh, 64, we have him. He's on Crown.

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1: My MDC is down. 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
0: Baker 66, your DR is 20150, 20150.

0: This is a Carza 415, like you eased up the canes. 601 West March Lane, cross the Pacific and unit channel 1. Mary 41.
1: Our loser here is hitting the headland perfect walk down to 512 East Epic. Apparently it's his residence over there.
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1: To Baker 42, copy. The 740 is requesting prior to PD you respond for Mary 41's 415 over the 901.
0: 10-4, RTF then.

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The units can be 909. I have the other driver. 42 and 44, copy.

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0: 10-4, 12-20, collection for the charge units, Kingsley and Odebla.

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I'll have a lot call for Lincoln 29. He's been advised.

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1: 941. From Herman, 941 suspect, 9922.
0: 3-3. 3-3, can you repeat? 341 is just wanting to confirm that the other driver is not 922.
2: Negative, no 922. I think this is going to be an exchange.
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1: Yeah.
0: Code 2, lift assist with the ambulance on scene. 3020, Chauncey Crest Plantation. 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
0: Routine French in 34, Medic 38, District 8, Henry 12, a 47-year-old female with a headache, 2407 Woodlake, Court off of Woodlake Circle.

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0: Over.
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0: So Eddie calling back requesting another 914.
1: Copy.

0: This is of course, we are in the 415-776 with the entry road across the Pacific. RP is calling back advising now. The male pulled out a handgun and clicked it at her. Will be a David Padina, Hispanic male, 40s, wearing a white shirt and blue shorts. Tucson 40.
1: Yeah, 40.
0: Tucson 40, if you can copy, it's going to be call history 386-386.
1: Copy.

0: This is a car just a further on that 415S776 with Bianchi Road. It's now going to be a CCW type. The subject's starting to apply Honda and fled westbound. RP was able to confirm the male has the gun in the vehicle with him.
1: 3 hours, 65.
0: Channel 1.
2: 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Just got to Bianchi Road.
0: 10-4.
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Respond to fire alarm still. 407G. At a 2844 WR lane. Cross streets are between Interstate 5 off ramp park and Feather River Drive.

0: 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Especially 3 Baker 61 or 3 Edward 65.
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0: That's 1-2 and heads up, you are very muffled.
1: Copy, is this better? 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
2: No.
0: I copied the plate, I couldn't copy what else you said, and that one is returning clear current 2016 Chrysler out of Stockton.
1: Alright,
0: 0169, 20169.

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At a 2340 and Sunday Nettie Lane. Cross streets are between E. Bradford Street and East Bishop Street.

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At 545 W Sonora Street. 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
1: Very large dark mind frame. I think that's an enterprise sufficient.
0: June as well, the dogs were loose and we weren't able to make contact.

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0: 1311. 1311 and 912 calls on the 415 Sturley Park, 1800 Marsh, cross of Locust and Park North. With a black Dodge Charger, unknown plate, occupied by a black male, 53 of 55. Orange Giant shirt, has been causing a 415 at the baseball game for the last hour. He recently got out of the vehicle and showed everyone a black steel metal pipe with a spike on top. He was screaming at the audience, acting belligerent, possibly 11550 on that. Unit to follow 3-11 and route to the 912 Sturley Park.
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0: Okay.

QE3953 in a vehicle near 1045 West March Lane. Correction, westbound lanes.

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Respond to a known medical. 401C. At a 1045 W Marsh Lane. Cross streets are between Precisi Lane and North Pershing Avenue.

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0: rush 11, you're going to take the west flank. We'll take the east.
1: Route 2, and Battalion Chief 1, respond to vehicle accident, 626A, at State Route 4 and South Wilson Way.
2: Forty-five, this is unrelated to our call. If you can let CHP know that there is a multiple vehicle 901 next to the off-ramp of Wilson Way on National Highway.
3: They have several calls. 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
3: Four east of Wilson is clear up to Phil River and continue east.
4: I think we still have him on the line. Goodbye.

0: going after eastbound all the way to 99 is clear. I'm going to go north and check north. Somebody else wants to go check south.
1: What's your location?
2: Truck 3, we're eastbound, east of Wilson. They're going to need to stay in the middle lane.
1: 10-4, eastbound, east of Wilson, in the middle lane.
2: Respirations.

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Respond to fire alarm still. 703G. At 2710, Colorado Avenue. Cross streets are between Flint Avenue and Houston Avenue.

Engine 13. 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At 2639, Tiger Drive. Cross streets are between Fred Russo Drive and Chrissy Court.

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CO2 is fine. Thank you.

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0: 53A, 901B, Valley Oak North, at home in an 8 mile. It's going to be a red sedan that 901 into a street light pole.
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1: I'm great. Can you repeat the play?
0: 8 X-ray David Frank 741. Thank you.
1: And for that comes back with a hit check of a stolen plate, an 8 Lexus Gray.
0: Okay, I copy the correct vehicle. Thank you.

0: 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In a unit to fill 4158, Lakeview East, 136 Maryland Avenue. There's an open line with a verbal 415 between a male and a female. The female is yelling not to put your hands on me. Any unit to fill, Channel 1.
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1: 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Is all female that's conscious? Just check up on her.
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4: 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Respond to vehicle accident. 152B, at Holman Road and East 8 Mile Road.
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0: 47903, do you just south of Weber on Eldo?
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0: 10-4.
5: In 5, go ahead.
6: 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It's definitely the same one we've been out here several times for. There's no hazard. We're not able to reset the panel. It's still giving us a trouble code, so if RP calls back, we can let them know that. They're going to have to get a technician out here where we are.
5: Okay, 10-5.

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1: Sorry, do go ahead.
0: 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The vehicle is catching fire. But no one's trapped. Truck 7, you can cancel.
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1: 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Go ahead.
0: Hey, there's a traffic light, and then can you see if this is us or county?
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2: 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Cross streets are between Sandalwood Drive and Dunwood Drive. Engine 4, respond to still alarm, 203D, at 2451, Shropshire Drive. Cross streets are between Rutland Court and Dunn Avenue.

0: 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Respond to eye injury. 306B. At 6111, West Lane. Cross streets are between East Lane Road and Hammertown Drive.
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3: 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Member Francisco Reeves, a Hispanic male wearing a red shirt, white shorts, was getting physically aggressive with his brother during assessment. The male is autistic, bipolar, and has anxiety. RP will be in a white and purple MCR vehicle staged down the street near a white fence. 3757 is going to be call history 525-525.
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0: 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Cross streets are between Cherbourg Way and Newburgh Court.
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Respond to mutual aid structure fire. WB 733, at 99 and Jack Hunt northbound, so Woodburn.

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Respond to chest pain. 460. At 5110 Montauban Avenue. 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

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At 4707 Kentfield Road, number 21. Cross streets are between E. Jamestown Street and Coventry Drive. Engine 2. Respond to seizure. 621C. At 545 W. Sonora Street. Cross streets are between S. Lincoln Street and South Harrison Street.

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Cross streets are between Ann Arbor North Street and North Orange Street.

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